streets. I close my eyes and feel the emptiness inside my broken soul. Darkness surrounding me. I'm on my way to another world, another world, another world. What went wrong? Did I fail? I lost my innocence, I lost my faith. Did I fail? There are shadows in the dark, haunting me.

hiding over. Highlands growing less weather. Hells to the honor. Pipes are calling. 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

meters long. The thought of spending all night here doesn't want to make me sing a song. The traveling salesman in the car in front of us takes off his coat and tie. If we don't get going soon, I somehow have this feeling, so will I. Und wir stehen, stehen, stehen im Stau. 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